0: God, get that closed. It's like a death ray. I expect you to die, Mr. Ben.
1: Are you nuts from a napkin?
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1: I think that Larry David character on television, he's influencing my life a lot. I've become too much like him, and I'm hurting people.
2: Tony Larry, Larry Tony. Ces autres rappeurs sont comme Zach et Cody. 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

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Let's examine closely then this dangerously evil creation, this new breed, encased and contained within the supple skin of woman. The softness is there, the unmistakable smell of female. The surface, shiny and silken. The body yielding yet wanton. But a word of caution, handle with care and don't drop your guard. This rapacious new breed prowls both alone and in packs, operating at any level, any time, anywhere, and with anybody. Who are they? One might be your secretary, your doctor's receptionist, or a dancer in a go-go club.

treat you kind, and I hope that you have all that you ever dreamed of, and I wish you joy and happiness.

They said that in the event an atomic war starts, they will not interfere until the people start crying to God for help, and then they'll put a stop to it.

0: radio libre, associative et sans club. Et sans pub.
1: Radio, pick up the repeat, FM.